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1: Hi, this is Ben Lowell, and this is Back to the Bible Canada with Dr. John Neufeld, where we continue our series, Amazing Promises to Dysfunctional People.

your garments. Then let us arise and go up to Bethel, so that I may make there an altar to the God who answers me in the day of my distress, and who has been with me wherever I have gone. So they gave to Jacob all the foreign gods that they had, and the rings that were in their ears. Jacob hid

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In fact, do better than Jacob, destroy it. Repentance means turning away from those things that

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How about the words, huh? As in, huh, you put my pizza in the box upside down. Linguists say huh is nearly universal. So are the words mama and papa. The sounds are easy for babies to make. A few other words are surprisingly common around the world. Taxi, coffee, banana, and chocolate. Ah, yes, chocolate. You know, recently I tested cocoa positive, which brings us to some jokes. One of the jokes I tell when speaking is found in almost every culture on earth. I tell of our son Jeff and how he came home and told his mom, "I'm getting married, but I want you to guess which girl it is." He brought three young women into our living room and sat them on the couch. Finally, he said, "Which one?" His mom pointed to the girl in the middle. "How did you know, Mom?" "Because I don't like her." Well, the truth is, we love our daughters-in-law dearly. But the joke works because mother-in-law jokes are universal. Google mother-in-law jokes

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2: Good morning. Doug Ford says it's time to turn down the temperature. The war of words between the Ontario Premier and Donald Trump erupted Monday after trade talks between Canada and the U.S. fell apart over the weekend. Following a series of television interviews in the U.S., Ford says it's time to get back to the table and negotiate a fair deal to end the trade war. York Region Public Health is warning the public about a measles exposure. The exposure happened at Cortellucci Vaughan Hospital in the emergency waiting room and ambulatory care area the night of August 17th and again last Friday. Those who are pregnant, have an infant under 12 months, or are immunocompromised are most at risk, according to the health unit. A survey on Muskoka's proposed housing factory received mixed reviews. The preliminary report was presented to council and shows more than half support the initiative and the jobs it'll bring, but are opposed to the $17 million cost. Bracebridge Mayor Rick Maloney says it may come down to better informing of the public.
3: Telling the story that we supported is an important

Listener-supported Christian radio, Life 100.3. That's Brandon Lake and Praise You Anywhere. It's 5:44. Good morning. It's the Get Up and Go Show with Todd, Shirley, and Mike. Shirley's off. Mix of sun and cloud today. High of 25, very mild, even a humidex of 32 for today. How about that?

0: but whatever gets you home, yeah.
1: Well, with that uncertainty, Uber has announced a new layer of safety for teen users. Okay. So in select markets, parents will now be able to watch a live stream of their child's Uber ride during the duration of the trip.
0: Part of me is like, yeah, that's awesome. And part of me is like, okay, that takes helicopter parenting
1: to a whole new level.
0: Wow.
1: Yeah. Okay. So a notification is sent to the parent or guardian as soon as the trip begins.
0: So is there a camera in the car?
1: Well, it tracks it like with the GPS.
0: Oh, I get
1: you. So then you can track it. So you'd be like, okay, so they're in the car.
0: Okay.
1: So they said they're going to the mall.
0: Right.
1: So here comes the Uber and you can follow along.
0: Okay. We have this with our phones.
1: Well, there's
0: me and my wife, we track each other. Yeah.
1: Yeah. My wife and I, we have that too.
0: Huh.
1: Now a notification then also goes to the driver and the teen to let them know that the stream is being viewed.
0: We're watching you. Yeah. Always watching.
1: Yeah. I don't

0: It's 12 degrees at 6 o'clock on the Get Up and Go Show. Here's Mike Poirier with your Life 100.3 news.
1: Good morning. Doug Ford says it's time to turn down the temperature. The war of words between the Ontario Premier and Donald Trump erupted Monday after trade talks between Canada and the U.S. fell apart over the weekend. Following a series of television interviews in the U.S., Ford says it's time to get back to the table and negotiate a fair deal to end the trade war. York Region Public Health is warning the public about a measles exposure. The exposure happened at Cortellucci Vaughan Hospital in the emergency waiting room and ambulatory care area the night of August 17th and again last Friday. Those who are pregnant, have an infant under 12 months, or are immunocompromised are most at risk, according to the health unit. A survey on Muskoka's proposed housing factory received mixed reviews. The preliminary report was presented to council and shows more than half support the initiative and the jobs it'll bring, but are opposed to the $17 million cost. Bracebridge Mayor Rick Maloney says it may come down to better informing of the public.
2: Telling the story that we supported is an important piece. Social enterprise, being able to support the people in our community that are in the deepest need, and doing that with a focus on the taxpayer's dollar and the impact that this will have in terms of housing for our community.
1: A full report into the survey will be submitted to council at a later date. Water treatment plant upgrades are up for discussion in Grey Highlands. A report will go before Township Council today outlining three options for the Kimberley-Amick-Talisman plant. It's currently operating at 17 to 21% capacity, which meets the current demand. But with aging equipment, it can only reliably achieve about 75% capacity. Barrie Transit's received a boost. The city's received just over $1.1 million from the Housing, Infrastructure, and Communities Canada Public Transit Fund. According to city staff, the funding will go towards the bus replacement program. Barrie Transit currently operates 44 conventional transit buses with the cost of a new diesel bus at about $1 million. The city of Peterborough will not be buying electric buses for now. Councils deferred a series of recommendations that would have seen the city move forward on the purchase of hybrid and battery electric buses. The estimated cost of the project would have been $3.5 million, but instead the decision will now be up to the next term of council. From the Gnews Patrol, what started as a noisy neighbor has turned into a friendship. Heidi Widmer moved to a new apartment and didn't take long for her to get annoyed with the neighbor above her with the loud thumping and banging noises. It was a few weeks later when she finally met the neighbor and was surprised to see it was an elderly woman with a walker. The 85-year-old lives on her own with Parkinson's and was doing her best to remain independent. Heidi has now developed a friendship with the woman, making her meals twice a week while also taking out her trash and other chores. In sports, the Toronto Blue Jays fell short last night, losing 5-3 to the Kansas City Royals, and are now down 2.5 games out of the final wildcard spot. In other MLB action, the Tampa Bay Rays, they lost 4-1 in Detroit. Boston needed extra innings in a 7-3 win over Miami. The Yankees lost 9-7 to Houston. Texas fell 11-7 to the Chicago White Sox. And Cleveland held on to an 8-6 victory over the LA Angels. And Major Series Lacrosse playoffs, the Peterborough Lakers earned a 12-8 win over the Six Nations Chiefs, tying the series at 2 games apiece. We have sunshine in the forecast. Traffic and weather are next.
3: This is Kevin Horner from Horner Financial. What is happening in the world? What should you do with your money? We don't know what's going to happen, but we do know that people who base their financial decisions according to biblical wisdom are like the wise person who built their house on a rock. The rains may come, and they will, but that house will stand firm. It's a great time to get organized. Start by giving us a call at 705-

Ontario's Christian Superstation, Life 100.3, Jason Gray and Sparrows. It's 6:12. Good morning. It's the Get Up and Go Show with Todd, Shirley, and Mike. Shirley's off today. Sun and cloud today, 25. I would say perfect.

0: a preview.
1: Sure.
0: We could go with that.
1: We could.
0: I don't think it'd hold up in court.
1: Probably not.
0: All right, off to the road. It's a live traffic update presented by J.D. Smith Insurance. When your insurance renews, call and talk to the face specialists at J.D. Smith Insurance.

Naomi says in Ruth 1 verse 20, "Do not call me Naomi, call me Mara, for the Almighty has dealt very bitterly with me." Naomi's name means pleasant, but she wants to be called by a new name, bitter. This widow has walked a painful path. She lost

0: Public Health is warning the public about a measles exposure. The exposure happened at Cortolucci Vaughan Hospital in the emergency waiting room and ambulatory care area the night of August 17th and again last Friday. Those who are pregnant, have an infant under 12 months, or are immunocompromised are most at risk, according to the health unit. A survey on Muskoka's proposed housing factory received mixed reviews. The preliminary report was presented to council and shows more than half support the initiative and the jobs it'll bring, but are opposed to the $17 million cost. Bracebridge Mayor Rick Maloney says it may come down to better informing of the public.
1: Telling the story that we supported is an important piece. Social enterprise, being able to support the people in our community that are in the deepest need, and doing that with a focus on the taxpayers' dollar and the impact that this will have in terms of housing for our community.
0: A full report into the survey will be submitted to council at a later date. Water treatment plant upgrades are up for discussion in Grey Highlands. A report will go before Township Council today outlining three options for the Kimberly Amick Talisman plant. It's currently operating at 17 to 21% capacity, which meets the current demand. But with aging equipment, it can only reliably achieve about 75% capacity. Barrie Transit's received a boost. The city's received just over $1.1 million from the Housing, Infrastructure, and Communities Canada Public Transit Fund. According to city staff, the funding will go towards the bus replacement program. Barrie Transit currently operates 44 conventional transit buses with the cost of a new diesel bus at about $1 million. The city of Peterborough will not be buying electric buses for now. Councils deferred a series of recommendations that would have seen the city move forward on the purchase of hybrid and battery electric buses. The estimated cost of the project would have been $3.5 million, but instead the decision will now be up to the next term of council. In sports, the Toronto Blue Jays fell short last night, losing 5-3 to the Kansas City Royals, and are now down 2.5 games out of the final wildcard spot. In other MLB action, the Tampa Bay Rays, they lost 4-1 in Detroit. Boston needed extra innings in a 7-3 win over Miami. The Yankees lost 9-7 to Houston. Texas fell 11-7 to the Chicago White Sox. And Cleveland held on to an 8-6 victory over the LA Angels. And Major Series Lacrosse playoffs, the Peterborough Lakers earned a 12-8 win over the Six Nations Chiefs, tying the series at 2 games apiece. We have sunshine in the forecast. Traffic and weather are next.
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0: down.
1: It's 6:37. Today's Word of Life, Genesis 1:1. In the beginning, God created the heavens and the earth. Genesis 1:1.

0: thought. Right now it's 12 degrees. But let's take a little walk through the store. You know, sometimes you visit a store, you just want to see what's there first. Mm-hmm.
1: You got to browse.
0: So we're going to walk through our Life Superstore, and you can browse it at lifeonline.fm. You'll see an array of t-shirts. Now, we have women's t-shirts that are brand new.
1: Mm-hmm.
0: You can put those into your shopping cart. We've got other t-shirts that'll fit everybody, white, black, pink.
1: That one's a fun one. And it's like bubblegum.
0: Yeah, it's really cool. And two Canadian ones, your trucker hats too. But if you really dig deep in the store, sometimes you got to go to the back. So yeah. You got to go to the back of the website.

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0: So he said, listen, I've learned, and from my spiritual upbringing and from being a Christian, I know you just have to keep at it. Just think about it. They learned 101 ways not to win a football game.

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1: Good morning. Doug Ford says it's time to turn down the temperature. The war of words between the Ontario Premier and Donald Trump erupted Monday after trade talks between Canada and the U.S. fell apart over the weekend. Following a series of television interviews in the U.S., Ford says it's time to get back to the table and negotiate a fair deal to end the trade war. York Region Public Health is warning the public about a measles exposure. The exposure happened at Cortellucci Vaughan Hospital in the emergency waiting room and ambulatory care area the night of August 17th and again last Friday. Those who are pregnant, have an infant under 12 months, or are immunocompromised are most at risk, according to the health unit. A survey on Muskoka's proposed housing factory received mixed reviews. The preliminary report was presented to council and shows more than half support the initiative and the jobs it'll bring, but are opposed to the $17 million cost. Bracebridge Mayor Rick Maloney says it may come down to better informing of the public.
2: Telling the story that we supported is an important piece. Social enterprise, being able to support the people in our community that are in the deepest need, and doing that with a focus on the taxpayer's dollar and the impact that this will have in terms of housing for our community.
1: A full report into the survey will be submitted to council at a later date. Water treatment plant upgrades are up for discussion in Grey Highlands. A report will go before Township Council today outlining three options for the Kimberley Amick Talisman plant. It's currently operating at 17 to 21% capacity, which meets the current demand. But with aging equipment, it can only reliably achieve about 75% capacity. Barrie Transit's received a boost. The city's received just over $1.1 million from the Housing, Infrastructure, and Communities Canada Public Transit Fund. According to city staff, the funding will go towards the bus replacement program. Barrie Transit currently operates 44 conventional transit buses with the cost of a new diesel bus at about $1 million. The city of Peterborough will not be buying electric buses for now. Councils deferred a series of recommendations that would have seen the city move forward on the purchase of hybrid and battery electric buses. The estimated cost of the project would have been $3.5 million, but instead the decision will now be up to the next term of council. From the Gnews Patrol, what started as a noisy neighbor has turned into a friendship. Heidi Weidmer moved to a new apartment and didn't take long for her to get annoyed with the neighbor above her with the loud thumping and banging noises. It was a few weeks later when she finally met the neighbor and was surprised to see it was an elderly woman with a walker. The 85-year-old lives on her own with Parkinson's and was doing her best to remain

along Highway 26. Highway 6, slow going at Superior Street and Owen Sound. Highway 10's off to a good start. 35-115's moving well. And no delays so far along Highway 11. Central Ontario weather. We can expect a mix of sun and cloud today and a high of 25. Tonight, mainly cloudy with a chance of showers and risk of a thunderstorm, a low of 17. And tomorrow, cloudy, slight chance of showers.

Ontario's Christian Superstation, Life 100.3, Bodie, and heaven knows I tried. It's 7:11. Good morning. It's the Get Up and Go Show with Todd, Shirley, and Mike. We're looking at a beautiful, seasonably warm day. Sun and cloud, high 24.

0: a little slow going at Superior Street and Owen Sound. Highway 10 off to a good start. 35-115 is moving well. And no delays so far along Highway 12. I'm Mike Poirier with your Life Traffic Update.
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2: Israel is in many of today's headlines, but what does the Bible have to say? 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

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Good morning. 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Weather.

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1: We then move to mentor. We've been, you know, as older teens, I mean, we're their consultant. Most of their day-to-day decisions are done by themselves. They're not always around.
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1: We were coaching them at younger and obviously in control, but we're not in control anymore. So when we now give them the passport to adulthood, we have to take a deep breath and keep a welcoming mat, you know, type of a relationship with them. At the same time, we have to be strong with what we believe our values are. But it's very possible to, in the context of this culture, be in a relationship with people who we don't agree with. We do that in every aspect of life.

It's 7:52. Today's Word of Life, Genesis 1:1. In the beginning, God created the heavens and the earth. Genesis 1:1 is today's

0: If you're going to be doing any traveling, find out the tourist destination that you're going to be at. Find out first if it's fake.
1: Well, it shouldn't be fake.
0: It shouldn't be.
1: If you're planning to visit somewhere.
0: But a fellow in Italy, he's gone to jail.
1: What?
0: He spent years convincing people. He discovered an ancient Greek amphitheater.
1: What? How did he discover it?
0: He built it himself.
1: What? In his backyard?
0: He put in the seats, concrete columns. He built it himself, charged people 40 euros to see it, and got great reviews on TripAdvisor, except the whole thing was absolutely false.
1: Wouldn't archaeologists have questions about this if this guy suddenly said, I discovered something?
0: Well, apparently nobody questioned it, and after a little while, things got a little run down, and tourists were able to say, look,
1: wait a minute.
0: This is cracked. This shouldn't, what? This isn't real.
1: This is fake.
0: He's been convicted. He's going to jail. But really, if you think about it, anything that gets built today will one day be ancient.
1: Yes, because everything gets old.
0: Yeah, so really, I mean, instead of making an ancient amphitheater, he was just giving future archaeologists a preview. I don't think that would hold up in court, though.
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1: Good morning. Doug Ford says it's time to turn down the temperature. The war of words between the Ontario Premier and Donald Trump erupted Monday after trade talks between Canada and the U.S. fell apart over the weekend. Following a series of television interviews in the U.S., Ford says it's time to get back to the table and negotiate a fair deal to end the trade war. York Region Public Health is warning the public about a measles exposure. The exposure happened at Cortellucci Vaughan Hospital in the emergency waiting room and ambulatory care area the night of August 17th and again last Friday. Those who are pregnant, have an infant under 12 months, or are immunocompromised are most at risk, according to the health unit. A survey on Muskoka's proposed housing factory received mixed reviews. The preliminary report was presented to council and shows more than half support the initiative and the jobs it'll bring, but are opposed to the $17 million cost. Bracebridge Mayor Rick Maloney says it may come down to better informing of the public.
2: Telling the story that we supported is an important piece. Social enterprise, being able to support the people in our community that are in the deepest need, and doing that with a focus on the taxpayers' dollar and the impact that this will have in terms of housing for our community.
1: A full report into the survey will be submitted to council at a later date. Water treatment plant upgrades are up for discussion in Grey Highlands. A report will go before Township Council today outlining three options for the Kimberly Amick Talisman plant. It's currently operating at 17 to 21% capacity, which meets the current demand. But with aging equipment, it can only reliably achieve about 75% capacity. Barrie Transit's received a boost. The city's received just over $1.1 million from the Housing, Infrastructure, and Communities Canada Public Transit Fund. According to city staff, the funding will go towards the bus replacement program. Barrie Transit currently operates 44 conventional transit buses with the cost of a new diesel bus at about $1 million. The city of Peterborough will not be buying electric buses for now. Councils deferred a series of recommendations that would have seen the city move forward on the purchase of hybrid and battery electric buses. The estimated cost of the project would have been $3.5 million, but instead the decision will now be up to the next term of council. From the Gnews Patrol, what started as a noisy neighbor has turned into a friendship. Heidi Widmer moved to a new apartment and didn't take long for her to get annoyed with the neighbor above her with the loud thumping and banging noises. It was a few weeks later when she finally met the neighbor and was surprised to see it was an elderly woman with a walker. The 85-year-old lives on her own with Parkinson's and was

Ontario's Christian Superstation, Life 100.3. Were you singing along? That's Sons of Sunday, and God did. It's 8:13. Good morning. It's the

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1: Ooh.
0: Jabba the Hutt.
1: Yes.
0: And my favorite, Bruce Wayne.
1: Oh, that's clever.
2: It's the coffee we need. Where's the coffee?
0: That's how you sound.
1: That's how you
0: before
1: do it.
0: You have coffee.
1: Yeah.
0: All right, off to the roads. 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
1: 400 northbound blocked due to a collision. That's at Penetanguishene Road. The right lane of Highway 11 northbound still blocked due to an earlier collision at about Bethune Drive North. There's a bit of a slowdown heading south along the 404, and that's at Elgin Mills. No problems to report along Highway 26. Highway 6, a little slow going at Superior Street and Owen Sound. Highway 10's off to a good start. 35-115's moving well, and it's a pretty good commute along Highway 12. I'm Mike Poirier, your life traffic update.
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0: just your love.
1: Ontario's Christian Superstation, Life 100.3. Toby Mac and Lord, it feels good. It's 8:22 on the Get Up and Go show with Todd, Shirley, and Mike. Sun and cloud today. What a beautiful day. Just like right there on the bullseye where it needs to be, 25 degrees.

0: better informing of the public.
1: Telling the story that we supported is an important piece. Social enterprise, being able to support the people in our community that are in the deepest need, and doing that with a focus on the taxpayers' dollar and the impact that this will have in terms of housing for our community.
0: A full report into the survey will be submitted to council.

It's 8:38. Today's Word of Life, Genesis 1:1. In the beginning, God created the heavens and the earth. 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

0: 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I did that yesterday.
1: Did you?
0: Just set it going and I had it in my back pocket and the phone I have just was really loud, actually.
1: Really?
0: Yeah. 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
1: Okay, thanks.
2: Looking for a job or hiring for your business? Check out Life's online community job board. 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

0: So you can have standards, you can have biblical standards, but you do it in the midst of showing an incredible depth of love. You can accept them without accepting their behavior.
1: Well, that's Dr. Jim Burns sharing about the complex dynamics that parents and their adult children often experience. And if you've got grown kids, you're going to find this conversation to be of great interest. Welcome to Focus on the Family with Jim Daly. I'm John Fuller.
2: Let me just speak to the parents directly. Are there days you're going, what am I doing? Everything I do is wrong. And just filling yourself up with guilt and trying to figure out a better pathway. I think parenting, it's not easy, but it is rewarding. And I can tell you now with two boys in their 20s, I've really enjoyed every aspect of it. When they were little, man, watching those home videos now and laughing, them pretending to be French chefs, working with pepper, water, and mustard and mayonnaise.
1: It was delicious, I'm
2: the
1: sure.
2: The best part was they didn't turn to Gene and I say, would you like a bite? We didn't have to do that part. But man, it is so funny watching those videos.

0: wonderful, had some tough things happen that they didn't know about when she was in junior high. And the way she coped with that was to do some drugs and got to become sexually promiscuous and, you know, just a tough life and rebelled. She, I mean, this was the kid who was, you know, in the junior high was, you know, leading the Bible study type of a thing.
1: Yeah.
0: And she went from drug rehab to drug rehab. They stayed in her story. And today I happened to have breakfast with him last week. You know, she's 40 months sober. And she's actually working for the drug rehab center. And it's not perfect. But just, you know, through that process, and I thought this was a neat thing that they did, her parents did. They gave her a necklace. And the necklace said, peace, joy, hope. Peace from your past, joy for today, and hope for the future. And I said, that's beautiful. He said, you know, that was for her, but it's also for us. So what they did was they stayed in her story, and it wasn't easy.
1: What does that mean, though?
0: Yeah, stay in the story means that

0: his own pediatrician appointments. He's 22 years old. And I thought, on two levels, why is he going to the pediatrician? But why, we have to allow our kids to sometimes fail. And that's really hard for us.
1: Yeah.
0: But that's a generation of parenting that was what we called in 1989, it came out, helicopter parenting. We've just continued to try to do that with our adult children. And we can't do that. So sometimes we have to allow our kids to fail. A five-year-old, they're going to fall off the bike and they're going to get a skinned knee and they're going to learn how to ride that bike. And sometimes, and they're tougher issues, but sometimes we have to allow our adult children to fall off the bike, skin their knee, and still be there to pick them up and love on them, but in a different manner.
2: You know, yeah, and I so agree. It is hard because we want to be protector, provider.
0: Yeah.
2: And the point is you can overdo that. To their detriment.
0: Oh, then they have a failure to launch.
2: We
0: have a generation of some adult kids who are, you know, kind of entitled, and they're not launching because we literally have continued to

0: Obtain counsel from godly advisors, weigh the advice, and above all, seek the counsel of the Lord. To learn more, check out BibleFinance.org.
1: Thanks for listening to Focus on the Family. Let's resume now with the balance of today's programming.
2: Jim, you describe in the book a couple, and you say they're church leaders, who tried to fix their daughter when she made some bad relational choices. Right. What strained the relationship between them and their daughter, and then what helped their relationship? And I think critically here, it's really the spiritual element to it. You know, I mean, right. you said they're church leaders for a reason.
3: Right. Church leaders meaning a lead pastor of a major church in America and his wife. And this girl went everywhere. I mean, she tried a same-sex relationship. She was involved with other things. She rebelled. She walked away from Jesus. And we kind of teased because they said,

0: stringent parent as a Christian. Right. And we do have expectations for our own lives right. and for right. those of our children to live to a higher standard. Right. And sometimes I think we even expect our teens and our 20-somethings to certainly live at a standard that we may not have been living up to at that age. You know what I mean?
1: Right.
0: But it can be so counterproductive for the rebellious child that they are sending a message.
1: Right.
0: And in your experience in those situations, what are those common things that you see that the children are actually rebelling against, if we're honest?
1: Right, right. Well, I think a lot of them felt like we were doing shame-based parenting. We didn't think we were doing shame-based parenting, but I think a lot of times when we have the focus on the family parent has high standards, has beautiful standards, has God-honoring standards, has biblical standards. So we need to share those. But at the same time, in doing it, it's how we share them. We need to make it attractive. We need to make living life with faith and living life in alignment with God more attractive. And we have to be careful that we're not making it so rigid that they break

material. And lesson number 9 in the study guide is Proverbs about prosperity. The front page is the outline. The next 2 or 3 pages is a summary of the lesson. And then there are 3 or 4 pages of places for you to go in the Bible to grow in your understanding of this important subject.

Satan came and tempted him, and the Lord said, it is written. Do you know what he quoted when he said it is written? All of the quotations are from the book of Deuteronomy. So if the Lord Jesus thought Deuteronomy is pretty good, we should think it's pretty good too, shouldn't we? Now, let me just read to you Deuteronomy chapter 26. And remember, what we're talking about here is the one

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What now do you want me to do as a channel of your grace with this which you've entrusted to my care?

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1: What happens when a church meeting in a school finally moves into a building? 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
1: If you have been waiting for the perfect day to take the motorcycle for a spin, today has to be it. 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

0: Listener-supported Christian radio, Life 100.3, Danny Gokey, I Got You. Hey, it's Steve Jones. I don't know if you have a reminder in your phone or in your journal or something to remind yourself to pray for the important people in your life. And this is obviously your family and your friends and your pastor and the people at church and maybe your coworkers and your neighbors. And this is not just an idea out of nothing. No, it comes from Numbers chapter 6 in the Bible. This is where God instructed Aaron and the priests to bless his people, the people of Israel, by saying, "The Lord bless you and keep you. The Lord make his face to shine upon you and be gracious to you." And this just wasn't this wishful prayer. It was God's chosen way of reminding Israel, his people, how much he cared and of his favor in their life. So this is something that we can pray over the people in our lives. And we're so thankful that we have songs that you can hear on the radio that remind us of that. So I've got the husband and wife team of Carrie Jobe and Cody Carn singing The Blessing for you next.
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It's Genesis 1:1. 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Genesis 1:1. 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

0: Listener-supported Christian radio, Life 100.3 and Torrin Wells, Breathe On It. Hey, it's Steve Jones. So cool to have worship all over Central Ontario, like Lifted back on Friday night at Innisfil Community Church. And then we had Worship Under the Stars at MBC this weekend. Fairhaven's Camp and Conference Center in Beaverton is hosting their final worship concert of the summer. And one consistent thing that we learn when we go to all of these events is there's often people from Toronto or other parts in Ontario who are unfamiliar with Life 100.3. And so they will say, who are you? Is this Christian radio? And then we can introduce them to who we are. 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

Could be the perfect beach day. I mean, you got your water wings and all of the tools necessary to make the perfect sandcastle. And that's just Todd, Shirley, and Mike. You can take along whatever you like. There's Andrew Rip. It's his latest. So good. I'd Do It Again on Life 100.3.

0: Listener supported Christian Radio, Life 100.3 in Cochrane & Co's, and you won What Grace Can Do. Hey, it's Steve Jones. If you've been trying to find something different to do with the family, and people might be saying, hey, listen, mom and dad, we're bored. I don't know if you can be bored with this next idea. Get Up and Go Show all week long is giving you the chance to qualify for 4 passes to Reptilia Zoo in Vaughan from Attractions Ontario. It's the largest indoor reptile zoo. Hundreds of different reptiles and amphibians. Some people will say, no, thank you. And other people will say, I'm in. So tomorrow, another chance to qualify with the Get Up and Go Show. That's it for me. Have a wonderful afternoon. Insight for Living and In Touch are coming up.
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Good afternoon. It's 12 o'clock on Wednesday, August 26th. I'm Mike Poirier from the Life 100 Dothra News Center. 400 northbound remains closed in Oro Medonte. The OPP were called to a collision involving a transport truck and a passenger vehicle.

0: and the Caledon Admirals, they're up against the North York Rangers. The sunshine will stick around this afternoon. Weather's next.
1: Mark your calendars for the biggest gospel event in Peterborough. Churches in Peterborough invite you to the 8th Annual Good News Festival this Labor Day weekend, September 4th, 5th, and 6th. 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

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Look at the next book to the right, Psalm number 57. David is writing this as he's fleeing from Saul, which went on for 12 years or so. Imagine that. Now stay with me. We got a point I want to make here.

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In many ways, they are warnings for us all. They are preparatory words that seem today like a distant prediction, but could very well, in a matter of hours, days, become a reality. Certainly for those without Christ, we pray today that you will bring to them the all-important question of, what will I do with Jesus Christ? And turn them, our Father, in their hearts, deep within, to your Son. And bring with them, at that moment, a peace they've never known before. Until then, I pray that you would continue the restlessness and the uneasiness and the sleepless nights and the haunting reminders that death is sure and judgment is real. Now unto him who is able to guard us from stumbling and present us who know him as faultless.

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1: We want a place to belong, to grow, and to thrive. We need gospel-centered teaching, rich community, and a space to use the gifts God has given us for His glory. At Emmanuel Berry, we strive to make this a reality.

The faith of the people in the faithfulness of God, protecting them from greed and covetousness, which will do what? Will shut off God's method and attempt to bless the people, so that the purpose for giving is wrapped up in those seven primary reasons. Now, the second thing I want us to answer here is this, and that is the portion of giving that should be given in the church. Now, there are all kinds of people today who have all kinds of attitudes about how much a person ought to give. And what I want to deal with, first of all, is the objections, and secondly, the observations that are so clearly given to us in the Word of God. Because the basis of giving in the New Testament church is the tithe. Now, what are the objections you and I hear to that? Number one, the first objection we hear is that that is an Old Testament teaching and not a New Testament teaching. Secondly, that was the days of the law and we're living under grace. Thirdly, that the Bible does not teach in the New Testament that we ought to tithe. Number four, anybody who teaches tithing is being legalistic in their doctrine. And number

from what you sow, which comes out of the field every year. Now, what they would do is they would tithe all year long, and then at the end of the year, ever so often, they would have a great feast, and the excess that was left over from all that God used the other for, they would have a great feast and praise the Lord and worship Him and feast of the tithes. And ye shall eat in the presence of the Lord your God at the place where He chooses to establish His name, the tithe of your grain, your new wine, your oil, and the firstborn of your herd and your flock, in order that you may learn to fear the Lord your God always. Now watch this. He says they were to bring their tithes. And then when the time came, there was a time when they could also feast. But He says His ultimate purpose here is to teach them to fear Him. He says, the cattle on 1,000 hills are mine, the silver and gold is mine, saith the Lord. The earth and all they that dwell therein are the possession of God. God can speak, and He says legions of angels can come.

people of Israel. He says in verse 7, from the days of your fathers you've turned aside from my statutes and have not kept them. Return to me and I will return to you, says the Lord of hosts. But you say, how shall we do it? Now listen to verse 8, Malachi chapter 3. Will a man rob God? Yet you have robbed me, but you say, how have we robbed thee? In tithes and offerings. Now I want you to watch this. You're going to miss something very important. Most people stop right there. Well, you've robbed the Lord by robbing him of tithes and offerings. What did we say God needed? God doesn't need anything. He has chosen to provide through his children, but God's never in need. So when he says, you've robbed me of tithes and offerings, what was he saying to them? You have robbed me of what? What did we say the tithing was? It is an outward manifestation of an internal commitment of devotion, acknowledgement, worship, and praise.

everything for all liberality, which through us is producing thankfulness to God. He says he's going to protect what you have. He's going to provide for you. And he says you're going to be enriched in everything. Listen, you know what I'd rather have than the money? I'd rather have the riches of the understanding of who Almighty God is and all the depths of my capacity to know who he is. But you know what he does? He not only gives that, but he also gives the material provision. So what are we saying concerning the giving in the body of Christ? Simply this. That our giving is a barometer of our devotion, worship, love, and acknowledgement of the Lordship of Jesus Christ in our life. You cannot rationalize that away.

Today's scripture reading is Ephesians chapter 1, verses 3 through 6. Blessed be the God and Father of our Lord Jesus Christ, who has blessed us with every spiritual blessing in the heavenly places in Christ, just as He chose us in Him before the foundation of the world, that we would be holy and blameless before Him. In love, He predestined us to adoption as sons through Jesus Christ to Himself, according to the kind intention of His will, to the praise of the glory of His grace, which He freely bestowed on us in the Beloved.

111, are you feeling like you're having a bit of a brain fog? So typical for Wednesday, right? But you can shake it off. Stand and reach overhead, stretch tall, and breathe in some oxygen for clarity. Here's Phil Wickham on Life.

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1: What happens when a church meeting in a school finally moves into a building? 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

stop sign at the exact same time, and suddenly nobody knows who's supposed to go. Then someone speeds off like, yes, I got this. You can always spot the go-getters. Here's Andrew Rip on Life.

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Hey, it's Manisha. I love a good Wednesday. You know?

1:35, one of those days where you're feeling, hey, I'm going to just break out of the routine. I do it the same way every time. I drive the same route every day. Today, I'm going to exercise my brain. It's going to boost your brain health, form new pathways, reduce mental fatigue, and keep you in the moment. So yes, taking a different route home today might be a good idea. Here's Jason Dunn on Life.

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0: It actually, it takes a, you know, it's a touchy subject. People don't really like talking about demons, but it definitely helps open up the conversation because the world unseen is even more influential than the world we do see. 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And so sometimes it's nice to use a soft transition into harder topics, more difficult subjects. 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
1: What happens when a church meeting in a school finally moves into a building? 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

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Hey, it's Phanisha. Let's be 100% honest here. You know, worrying is...

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Hey, mama, the fact that God entrusted you with your children is already a miracle in of itself. So breathe, trust him. He hasn't stopped performing miracles. Here's Natasha Zimbera on Life.

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0: 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Chris Domlin, doesn't he? Hey, Swinisha here with you. Well, you're probably heading out of your car and you're wanting to know, how can I continue listening to this hump day playlist? 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Well, that's it for me today. It was so fun hanging out with you. Enjoy the rest of your afternoon.
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Hey, it's 3:05 with a life weather update. Well, we may be moving over from August to September shortly. Doesn't mean the weather's moving away. It's nice and warm today. Tonight, a couple clouds with a chance of showers and a low of 17.

It's 3:13. This is the like officially last full week of summer for the kids, because next week, you know, the kids are going to be thinking all about school. Here's Torin Wells.

movie up ahead about pet adoption. And why do I mention that? Why do I mention Niffy in the month of August? Well, it's the turnaround, right? Everyone loves a good turnaround, especially for this situation, a loving dog. And it made me think about the song that we just heard from The Afters and their song, It's Gonna Get Better.

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0: 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Life 100.3.

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That was fantastic, Greg. 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I'm impressed. When I gave you guys this Sunday school assignment, I didn't expect so much effort to go into it. That was amazing. You know, if you haven't done your project yet, don't be intimidated by what Greg just did, okay? Just because he chose to mime the entire

0: Thompson. 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
1: Hi. Hey. Right, I'm Glenn Adams.
2: Charles Thompson, nice Parker, to meet you.
1: Guess we're gonna be sitting together.
2: Yeah.
1: Don't really know why he changed my seat. Maybe he knew we'd make a good team, huh?
2: Could be.
1: Yeah. Well, I better get some homework done. You think I could borrow a pencil?
2: Oh, sure. Here.
1: Thanks. Ooh. You know, on second thought, never mind. I don't really like number 3 pencils. Too light. I like my number 2s. I'll take 2.5 sometimes, but never 3. They put too much strain on your eyes. No thanks. I'd like to be able to see when I'm 50. You can have your pencil back, Charles. I'll just study.
2: Sure.
0: We'll see how this works the next couple of days.
1: So, you ready for the killer bees?
2: What?
1: They're on their way, you know.
2: Killer bees?
1: You haven't heard?
2: No. What are you talking about?

0: Never mind. I just hope he keeps quiet tomorrow.
1: I mean, bad posture never killed anyone as far as I know. The worst thing it could do is cripple you for life. And that's not even really likely if
0: I don't have bad posture.
1: Not if you're a chimpanzee.
0: Look, Glenn, I'm sorry, but I don't want to get in trouble again. I think we should just be quiet.
1: Oh, okay, sure. I understand. Here.
0: What is this?
1: Open it.
0: You're inviting me to a party?
1: Yeah, my birthday. The party's this Thursday after school. Can you come?
0: I'm not sure.
1: It's my first party since I've moved here. I figure it'll be a great way to make some new friends. I haven't made too many friends since I've been

0: 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And, oh, whew, sorry, I'll slow down now. I just get so excited talking about Adventures in Odyssey Club. 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
1: 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We always love hearing from you.
2: Glenn, hey, over here.
3: Oh, hi, Charles.
2: How'd your party go last night?
3: It was great. We had a blast.

0: But he didn't stop to help him. He just walked on. He walked right past him like he didn't even see him. He didn't even slow down. Didn't care at all. The man was bleeding to death and he just passed on by. How could this guy ever live with himself again? He was the most selfish, horrible man who ever lived and doesn't deserve to have any friends. And that's exactly what happened
1: Charles.
0: To him. He never had any friends. After he passed by that man on the road, he went home and stayed there and watched television and ate popcorn all day for the next 20 years because nobody wanted to be around him.
1: Charles!
0: What? What? Oh.
1: What are you doing?
0: I'm telling the story.
1: Well,

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If you ever want to write to us, just send your card or letter to Adventures in Odyssey, Colorado Springs, Colorado, 80995. In Canada, write to Box 9800, Vancouver, BC, V6B4G3. And don't forget to ask how you can get a copy of today's episode. It's called The Pretty Good Samaritan. That address once again is Adventures in Odyssey, Colorado Springs, Colorado, 80995. 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The Pretty Good Samaritan was written and directed by Marshall Younger. Our production engineer was Mark Brewery. And our executive producer is Chuck Bolte. And I'm

perfectly. Ontario's Christian Superstation Life 100.3. That was Micah Tyler with Perfectly. Good afternoon. It's 4:36. Michael Onley here with you on this beautiful sunny afternoon. It's the final full week of August. Yeah, hard to believe. I know. And the next week it's September, and then Labor Day, and then school. And wow, life is moving fast. And hey, sometimes the hardest part of

desire. Ontario's Christian Superstation Life 100.3. That was Daniel Richter with Motivation. 4:47. It's that time of the show where we pause, regardless of how the day or week is going, and we come together as

0: Jamie McDonald ain't no way.
1: You know, there's so many instances in my life where I can look back and say, he really has never, ever failed me. And it's funny because when you get in a situation,

It's 5:14 during the month of August. I always love having corn on the cob. I must admit, I have yet to have a corn on the cob. But guess what? This weekend.

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That was Sidewalk Prophets with Father Let It Be. Good evening. It's 5:21 with Michael Longley. How are you doing today? How's your week been going so far? I've said it before and I'll say it again. It's hard to believe it's the final week of August. The full final week of August. I know. Maybe I'm repeating myself too much. I don't know. I just, it's just.

The Berry Fair at the ESSA Agriplex in Thornton is coming up. It's this Sunday from 9 to 6. It's going to be something for everyone. Midway rides, tractor pulls, livestock shows, demolition derby. But

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Psalm 66, verse 4 says, all the earth bows down to you. They sing praise to you. They sing the praises of your name. 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